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Hit the music, baby, cut it down. 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I feel like I'm a bust now. 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When I shine bright, blind niggas is up now. 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You could pick it up now. 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

0: Mixtape na Atlântida com Nitro D.
1: Oh, yeah. It's all about you. One time.
2: I'ma say it's all about you, baby.
1: It's all about you.
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Just what you wanted. Look at you, cool guy, you got it. I see the parties and diamonds sometimes when I close my eyes. 6 months

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2: Atlântida.